bike. And I crashed my mom's car back when I was still learning to drive. I got my ass kicked the first time I got in the fight. And I passed out on Long Street the first night I gave beer a try.

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0: It's oak.
1: I hate California. It's crowded and damp.
0: That's why the lady is a tramp.
1: Sometimes I go to Coney Island.
0: Oh, the beach is divine.
1: And I love the Yankees.
0: Gita's just fine.

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come on, come on, come on, come on, come on, come on, come on, come on, come on, come on, come on, come on, come on, come on, come on, come on, come on, come on, come on, come on, come on, come on, come on, come on, come on, come on, come on, come on, come on, come on, come on, come on, come on, come on, come on, come on, come on, come on, come on, come on, come on, come on, come on, come on, 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
2: During the course of this financial year, the presidency will focus its work on the priorities that we set out in the State of the Nation address. The first priority we set out in SONA is to grow the economy of our country and create jobs. Following years of challenges, our economy is on the mend. The macroeconomic environment has improved. Our tax collection revenues remain strong, public finances are in better shape, and national debt has stabilized.
3: Hy sê kredietgraderingsagentskappe se hersiening van Suid-Afrika se kredietvooruitsig is goeie nuus vir die ekonomie.
2: Last week, the rating agency Moody's lifted South Africa's rating outlook from stable to positive. This comes 6 months after Standard & Poor's lifted South Africa's credit rating for the first time in 2 decades. That is positive for our country. With dedicated investment expertise, the presidency continues to coordinate the national investment drive. In March of this year, we held a very successful 6th South Africa Investment Conference where we secured pledges for investment in excess of 890 billion in industries across the economy.
3: Maar Ramaphosa sê die stygende olie- en brandstofpryse weens die oorlog tussen Amerika, Israel en Iran gaan waarskynlik ekonomiese groei in Suid-Afrika kelder.
2: Effects of the surge in oil prices and other critical supplies like fertilizer are likely to undermine much of the progress that we have made in bringing down inflation and the cost of living. Together with disruptions to the global economy, these developments are likely in the immediate term to slow down our economic growth and to hamper our efforts to create jobs. We should anticipate that conditions will be difficult for the next while.
3: Die president sê die regering moet die bekamping van korrupsie in die polisiediens 'n prioriteit maak.
2: We continue to rebuild and strengthen our law enforcement agencies, the security services, the National Prosecuting Authority, and specialized anti-corruption bodies. A critical area of focus is the South African Police Service. We look forward to receiving the final report of the Commission of Inquiry into Criminality, Political Interference, and Corruption in the Criminal Justice System, which is chaired by Judge Mwiseli Madlanga.
3: Ramaphosa sê die bevindinge en aanbevelings van die Madlanga Kommissie sal help om die polisiediens te hervorm.
2: The work of the Commission is already having an impact. Following the submission of the Commission's first interim report in December of last year, the South African Police Service, working with the National Prosecuting Authority, set up a special task team to investigate referrals arising from the Commission. Now, this task team has begun its work in earnest and has already brought a number of cases to court.
3: Dit was President Cyril Ramaphosa. 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
5: Chair, I would like to suggest that we don't waste the time of this committee and other departments with the Western Cape. It's not the first time we're having challenges with them being disobedient and being unruly, not willing to follow the law, not willing to be questioned and be transparent. I think it is time, Chair, now that we put Section 56A, B and C of the accountability model of Parliament into action.
6: And must make sure that Western Cape bring all relevant documents within Monday so that we're able to sit and discuss what Western Cape on the key issues, because this is not going to be acceptable. This is a factual report that Parliament wants to play oversight on too. And whose interest is the court for? While majority of learners who are black, colors are outside in the street, they don't have access to schools.
7: As much as they are using every instrument at their disposal to avoid accountability, we also as Parliament must use, you know, whatever tools available to ourselves to compel them to come before this committee. I think it's high time that we do that.
4: Die onderwysburgerregte groep wat die departement hof toegeneem het rakende die rasdiskriminasie, het ook die komitee ingelig dat amper 300 leerders nog nie in skole geplaas is die jaar nie. Die provinsiale minister David Meyer en die voorsitter van die komitee Joy Maimela het koppe gestamp daaroor.
8: We know that we are under very significant admissions pressure in our province, which is why, as I've said, we are moving heaven and earth to raise more money, 2.5 billion, build more schools, build more classrooms, so that we better serve particularly learners from poor communities in the rapid school build program. And we are building more schools and more classrooms faster than any other province in South Africa.
7: Okay. Is that all, MEC?
8: Thank you, yes.
7: I did not think in my wildest mind that there are learners that are not in school. I really did not. And your response to the parents is seemingly indicating, or you are suggesting that you had no information of learners that are not placed in school.
4: My Mela het my neer opdrag gegee om die lys van leerders wat nog nie geplaas is nie in die hande te kry en binne 7 dae terug te rapporteer oor sy ingrypings. 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
9: I think we must elevate the matter with the House Chair.

0: 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And this is exactly why we have been moving with great pace to make sure that the admissions and capacity regulations are completed.
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5: 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And through the 7 years, the bursary was awarded. Some applicants received bursary for qualifications that were not part of the 2018-2019 provincial workplace skill plan. In some instances, the required process were not followed before this approval for the bursaries.
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5: 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And this has resulted in expenditure of 579,000 which was spent by office of the premier on those foreign students.
4: Die Vrystaatse regering sê sy prioriteit is om te verseker dat openbare fondse vir hulle beoogde doel gebruik word. 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
6: The Free State government focuses not on the mistakes of the past, but on building systems that prevent those mistakes from recurring. We are determined to ensure that every rent allocated towards education serves its intended purpose and contributes to the development of the young people of the province.
4: Altesaam 161 studente het voordeel uit die genoemde

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3: I do know that ever since I was really young, I was drawn to nature and the outdoors. I didn't necessarily grow up thinking that I want to be the head ranger in Kruger, because at that time there was very few women in those roles and it didn't feel like something women commonly did. But I grew up in Cape Town, and obviously growing up there, you're spoilt with beautiful beaches and lots of mountains. And I quickly realized that whatever career I pursued, it would have to involve nature and being outside. And I always knew that I wanted a career that had a purpose. That just evolved into conservation.
2: Nou, gepraat van 'n loopbaan met 'n spesifieke doel, Cathy, toe jy as die hoofveldwagter van die kreer aangestel is in 2021, het jy gesê dat dit vir jou net so belangrik is om vertroue, loyaliteit en integriteit in die veldwagterkorps op te bou as om renosterstroopers van buite te stop. 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
3: Yeah, and it's certainly not something that's easy. I think what does make it easier is that I'm fortunate to work with some of the most experienced, committed, dedicated and skilled rangers in South Africa. I think unfortunately, because of the internal trust and the internal corruption, all rangers are painted with the same brush, but that's certainly not true. Especially for the rangers in Kruger. They work in incredibly demanding conditions. They spend long periods away from their families, operate in dangerous conditions and environments, and they carry enormous emotional and physical pressure. I always believe that motivation can't only come from instructions or discipline, and it really has to come from having a purpose, trust, and leadership. For me, one of the most important things is to ensure that rangers understand the value of what they do. Mm. We take it for granted that we're not only protecting animals, we're protecting our heritage, tourism economies, future generation, and their work really matters far beyond boundaries. And so as hard as it is, I think small things like good leadership recognition is really important. Rangers often work behind the scenes without any public attention. And when there is public attention, it often focuses on the negative and not the really good things that are being done.
2: Now, Cathy, jy staan alom in Engels bekend as die Rhino Whisperer. Presies, hoe wen 'n mens die hart van 'n dier wat dikwels so onvoorspelbaar is?
3: Yeah, that part of me feels like a million years away, but it was still certainly the best part of my career. I think for me, the biggest thing is that you have to have a skin as tough as a rhino. And I think that's still very applicable to me now. I think the biggest lesson that rhinos taught me is that trust can't be forced. And that's very applicable when we just spoke about rebuilding trust. They're incredibly intelligent, sensitive, instinct-driven animals. And they respond to your energy, your body language, and your intent. And sadly, I think many people often see them only as aggressive and unpredictable. Mm. But when you're fortunate enough to spend enough time with them, you begin to understand that most of their behavior is really based on survival and self-protection, which isn't unlike many of us. And I think for me, the secret has always been patience, and patience in abundance, calmness and respect. And I think you really have to approach wildlife without an ego. All that time that I did spend working with Rhino really taught me that you have to sometimes just slow down, observe and really become fully present in the moment, because when you're working with rhino that closely, they sense your tension and your fear very quickly, and so remaining calm and controlled is really essential.
2: En dan het jy ook vir meer as 'n dekade vir Sanparks se veeartseny wildienste gewerk, waar jy regtig soms moeilike hervestigings hanteer het. Wat was die mees uitdagende hervestiging waarmee jy ooit te doen gehad het?
3: Sure. I think one of the most challenging aspects of wildlife translocation is that nothing is ever routine, especially when you're working with endangered species. So there are so many examples that stick out. One trip that really stands out is we were transporting black rhino from Etosha National Park in Namibia to Addo Elephant National Park, which is in the Eastern Cape of South Africa. And so that was a distance of over 2,003 kilometers, if I think back. Obviously in large trucks across international borders, some long and winding roads. And the trip back then took us almost 50 hours. When you have an animal like a rhino on board, you travel nonstop and you have to make sure that you can keep them fed, watered and as calm as possible because they're in a crate for this entire time. It taught me a lot and it was also just an incredible achievement. Why I stuck around so long doing game capture was just there was no routine. And it's also just one of those experiences that really remind you why teamwork is so important. Because translocations rely on vets, pilots, rangers, ground teams, and they all have to really work together with absolute trust and professionalism. Very exciting decade of my life that I won't forget easily and often reflect back on.
2: Nou, as jy nou oor jou loopbaan terugkyk, wat is die lewenslesse wat jy uit die natuur leer?
3: Ja, I think nature just teaches you humility more than anything else. In conservation, you really quickly realize that you can't separate humans from nature. And I think we all saw that during COVID. We're a part of it, and our survival is really deeply connected to the health of the natural world. Rhino taught me a lot of resilience. Despite everything they face, the poaching that we all know about, the habitat, human threats, they continue to survive. And I think there's something really powerful about that. That strength doesn't always need to be loud. Sometimes it's just simple endurance and persistence. And I think that's very much what rangers sort of encompass. I think it teaches us patience in nature. Things happen in their own time. I think as humans, we want to force things. So it's really learned me that sometimes you just can't force outcomes. And that's very difficult for me. I'm a bit of a perfectionist and I want everything done now. So it's really taught me to just respect the balance and the process.
2: Dit is hierdie naweek die feesvieringe van die Wildtuin wat amptelik 100 jaar gelede geproklameer is. Hoekom dien jy steeds in hierdie kapasiteit?
3: Sure, I've always said that serving Kruger is far more than a profession for me. It's actually an incredible privilege that people, South Africans, has entrusted us with. I think Kruger, as we know, represent one of Africa's most important conservation landscapes. And for all of us working in conservation here, we really don't take being entrusted with helping to protect something like Kruger quite lightly. I think what keeps me motivated is knowing that the work that we're doing here today will hopefully shape future generations. Conservation is a long-term work. I think I just continue because I think we all really believe in the cause. We all have hope, despite the challenges facing conservation. Just being part of a journey like that is an incredible honor. And I'm very, very privileged to be where I am.
2: En het was Cathy Dreyer, die Nationale Kruger Wildtuin, se hoofveldwagter.
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5: Apofong has always been characterized by instability, even when it was ruled by one party in the past. But we must change this narrative that coalitions are unstable. Coalitions are not unstable. What is a problem in a coalition government is the leaders who are saving their self-interest, the leaders who are fighting to control the resources of the community.
4: In slegs 5 jaar het 5 verskillende burgemeesters die Maluti Apofong munisipaliteit se topsetel beset. 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Albei vir slegs 18 maande in die amp.
6: I wish our voters could understand that this thing is not assisting. Indeed, they are trying to force us to work together, but it's not happening. All what it does is to make things worse. So in my view, it is still better to have one majority party taking charge so that they can take the responsibility for the non-performance or the performance if there is any. So I think our voters have to think hard when we go to the next elections.
4: Na die verwydering van die burgemeester en speaker in 2023, het die ANC se Masichaba Mosia Lekayi as uitvoerende burgemeester teruggekeer. 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Die Maluti Apofong ANC hoofsweep, Mandlenkosi Dlamini, verduidelik.
7: Because the coalitions are problematic. That's why even the government wanted to regulate them, because if you are coming all right, but certain people are not happy, you can satisfy the community. But if certain people they are not happy, then they just put a frivolous emotion of no confidence. So that is the problem. But we are requesting the people of Maluti Apofong, we are your children, we know your problems.
4: Die DA proportionele verteenwoordiger raadslid, Tlalani Matung, die volgende te sê gehad.
8: Yes, MAP 16 and ANC, they have the numbers. They have the numbers. So if you are not going with ANC, meaning you are going to MAP 16. So that's why they are the one who always put the motion to each other. And then the small parties, they just support them.
4: Melato is later in Maart van jaar verwyder met MAP 16 se Paratlane Motloong wat tydens 'n chaotiese raadsitting as uitvoerende burgemeester verkies is. 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
9: I will make an appeal to the residents of Maluti Apofong that now that we are in an election year, they must be decisive. There should be an outright winner because this coalition politics are not assisting because they are not stable. In a coalition politics, each party wants its footprint to be there. So as a result, there is a lot of tensions amongst parties in terms of who policies should be implemented.
4: Die net verkose burgemeester Tumelo Tebe sit nou met die uitdaging om stabiliteit te herstel en dienslewering in die problematiese munisipaliteit te verbeter. 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
4: 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I'm just feeling I'm just like, I'm just like, I'm just like, I'm just like, I'm just like, I'm just like, I'm just like, I'm just like, I'm just like, I'm just like, I'm just like, I'm just like, I'm just like, I'm just like, I'm just like, I'm just like, I'm just like, I'm just like, I'm just like, I'm just like, I'm just like, I'm just like, I'm just like, I'm just like, I'm just like, I'm just like, I'm just like, I'm just like, I'm just like, I'm just like, I'm just like, I'm just like, I'm just like, I'm just like, I'm just like, I'm just like, I'm just like, I'm just like, I'm just like, I'm just like, I'm just like, I'm just like, I'm just like, I'm just like, I'm just like, I'm just like, I'm just like, I'm just like, I'm just like, I'm just like, I'm just like, I'm just like, I'm just like, I'm just like, I'm just like, I'm just like, I'm just like, I'm just like, I'm just like, I'm just like, I'm just like

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2: 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them the report there was and the ends of course and the team are going to work on full commentary venue at what time to see some awards it took you some cargo game for the yo-yo he's in a disaster policy or ziki a course in a way at the time the running is getting what time you let them hear you got carrying what could take the cargo way to come out of windows in this and the way to make a time some more to get some cargo game for the yo-yo got part against it is the tea zerika to renew Dania sweated as I'm seeing a cowboy at Demonical Sport and the Kenza Hatan Demon Teseta, three Risika 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

0: Tsam exka FMG 5 idiot. 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Mbabara who in Asia exka FMK to do. She uborikiki to say 200 cham, Reverend Moyo, Nuti Maritz Berahum.
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2: During the course of this financial year, the presidency will focus its work on the priorities that we set out in the State of the Nation address. The first priority we set out in SONA is to grow the economy of our country and create jobs. Following years of challenges, our economy is on the mend. The macroeconomic environment has improved. Our tax collection revenues remain strong, public finances are in better shape, and national debt has stabilized.
3: Hy sê kredietgraderingsagentskappe se hersiening van Suid-Afrika se kredietvooruitsig is goeie nuus vir die ekonomie.
2: Last week, the rating agency Moody's lifted South Africa's rating outlook from stable to positive. This comes 6 months after Standard & Poor's lifted South Africa's credit rating for the first time in 2 decades. That is positive for our country. With dedicated investment expertise, the presidency continues to coordinate the national investment drive. In March of this year, we held a very successful sixth South Africa Investment Conference, where we secured pledges for investment in excess of 890 billion in industries across the economy.
3: Maar Ramaphosa sê die stygende olie- en brandstofpryse weens die oorlog tussen Amerika, Israel en Iran gaan waarskynlik ekonomiese groei in Suid-Afrika kelder.
2: Effects of the surge in oil prices and other critical supplies like fertilizer are likely to undermine much of the progress that we have made in bringing down inflation and the cost of living. Together with disruptions to the global economy, these developments are likely in the immediate term to slow down our economic growth and to hamper our efforts to create jobs. We should anticipate that conditions will be difficult for the next while.
3: Die president sê die regering moet die bekamping van korrupsie in die polisiediens 'n prioriteit maak.
2: We continue to rebuild and strengthen our law enforcement agencies, the security services, the National Prosecuting Authority and specialized anti-corruption bodies. A critical area of focus is the South African Police Service. We look forward to receiving the final report of the commission of inquiry into criminality, political interference, and corruption in the criminal justice system, which is chaired by Judge Mweseli Matlanga.
3: Ramaphosa sê die bevindinge en aanbevelings van die Matlanga Kommissie sal help om die polisiediens te hervorm.
2: The work of the commission is already having an impact. Following the submission of the commission's first interim report in December of last year, the South African Police Service, working with the National Prosecuting Authority, set up a special task team to investigate referrals arising from the commission. Now, this task team has begun its work in earnest and has already brought a number of cases to court.
3: Dit was president Cyril Ramaphosa. 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
5: All conferences of ANC have experienced different problems, but extra voters has never been the reason to nullify a conference. But over and above, we want to emphasize that it is wrong for an individual to decide to nullify a conference. The conference, it can only be nullified by the delegates themselves. The constitution dictates as such. But in this one, only one person who's deployed by the NEC decided alone to nullify the conference.
4: Lede van die ANC in die Vrystaat is bekommerd dat die moraal van die lede stadig maar seker besig is om te daal. 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Lede van verskillende takke het die volgende te sê gehad.
6: What we see the things now, we realize that the motivation of the delegates, the motivation of the branches, the motivation of the volunteers from the county is going down because they're expecting that the region must sit and we have a stable region so that we can continue with our work of the elections.
7: I don't feel good at all because all the process has been done. All the steps that we needed to follow, we did all that. All the branches, we re-ran our BGMs and for candidate selection. So they were supposed to allow us to have a conference on the 31st.
4: Die provinsiale kantoor van die ANC het die lede toegespreek. 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
8: After the adjournment of conference, the province had to compile a report and brief the SG. And obviously upon the scrutiny of the report, the SG had insisted that some of the requirements in terms of the guidelines must be met. In other words, the process needs to be cleaned in such a way that the conference of the ANC is held in line with the constitution and the guidelines, such that we avoid, you know, possibilities of litigations.
4: Intussen sê die provinsiale wekskomitee dat 'n vergadering teen Woensdag hierdie week gehou sal word om 'n geskikte datum vir die takke se vergadering te bespreek. 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
10: "The Apofong has always been characterized by instability, even when it was ruled by one party in the past. But we must change this narrative that coalitions are unstable. Coalitions are not unstable. What is a problem in a coalition government is the leaders who are saving their self-interest, the leaders who are fighting to control the resources of the community."
9: In slegs 5 jaar het 5 verskillende burgemeesters die Maluti Apofong munisipaliteit se topsetel beset. 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
11: "I wish our voters could understand that this thing is not assisting. Indeed, they are trying to force us to work together, but it's not happening. All what it does is to make things worse. So in my view, it is still better to have one majority party taking charge so that they can take the responsibility for the non-performance or the performance if there is any. So I think our voters have to think hard when we go to the next elections."
9: Na die verwydering van die burgemeester en speaker in 2023, het die ANC se Masichaba Mosia Lekayi as uitvoerende burgemeester teruggekeer. 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
12: "Because the coalitions are problematic, that's why even the government wanted to regulate them. Because if you are coming all right, but certain people are not happy, you can satisfy the community. But if certain people they are not happy, then they just put a feverish emotion of no confidence. So that is the problem. But we are requesting the people of Maluti Apofong, we are your children, we know your problems."
9: Die DA proportionele verteenwoordiger raadslid Tlalani Matung het die volgende te sê gehad.
13: Yes, MAP 16 and ANC, they have the numbers. They have the numbers. So if you are not going with ANC, meaning you are going to MAP 16. So that's why they are the one who always put the motion to each other. And then the small parties, they just support them.
9: Melato is later in Maart van jaar verwyder met MAP 16 se Paratlane Motloong, wat tydens 'n chaotiese raadsitting as uitvoerende burgemeester verkies is. 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
3: Chair, I would like to suggest that we don't waste the time of this committee and other departments with the Western Cape. It's not the first time we're having challenges with them, them being disobedient and being unruly, not willing to follow the law, not willing to be questioned and be transparent. I think it is time, Chair, now that we put Section 56 A, B and C of the accountability model of Parliament into action.
4: We must subpoena now and must make sure that Western Cape bring all relevant documents within Monday so that we are able to sit and discuss what Western Cape on the key issues, because this is not going to be acceptable. This is a factual report that Parliament wants to play oversight on too. And whose interest is the court for? While majority of learners who are black, colors are outside in the street, they don't have access to schools.
5: As much as they are using every instrument at their disposal to avoid accountability, we also as Parliament must use, you know, whatever tools available to ourselves to compel them to come before this committee. I think it's high time that we do that.
2: Die onderwysburgerregtegroep wat die departement hof toegeneem het rakende die rasdiskriminasie, het ook die komitee ingelig dat amper 300 leerders nog nie in skole geplaas is die jaar nie. Die provinsiale minister David Meynier en die voorsitter van die komitee Joy Maimela het koppe gestamp daaroor.
6: We know that we are under very significant admissions pressure in our province, which is why, as I've said, we are moving heaven and earth to raise more money, 2.5 billion, build more schools, build more classrooms, so that we better serve particularly learners from poor communities in the rapid school build program. And we are building more schools and more classrooms faster than any other province in South Africa.
7: Okay.
5: Is that all, MEC?
6: Thank you, yes.
5: I did not think in my wildest mind that there are learners that are not in school. I really did not. And your response to the parents is seemingly indicating, or you are suggesting that you had no information of learners that are not placed in school.
2: My Mela het my hier opdrag gegee om die lys van leerders wat nog nie geplaas is nie in die hande te kry en binne 7 dae terug te rapporteer oor sy ingrypings. Sy het ook bevestig dat hulle die departement sal dagvaar om oor die rasdiskriminasie te verskyn.
5: I think we must elevate the matter with the House Chair, with the Office of the Speaker. We must subpoena the department and subpoena information that we believe we want to engage on. We're noting also how the department has conducted itself over time. This is a discussion we always have with the Western Cape on submission of presentations. It's not the first time. Somehow we need to beg that we're informed as Parliament, and that we'll never accept.
2: Die minister van basiese onderwys, Siwe Kwagube, het bygevoeg dat geen diskriminasie in die skoolstelsel geduld word nie.
7: I think it's important to be quite clear that, you know, discrimination and any kind of, you know, discrimination has absolutely no place in our schooling system. And this is exactly why we have been moving with great pace to make sure that the admissions and capacity regulations are completed.
2: Dit was die minister van basiese onderwys, Siwe Kwagube. 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
9: 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And through the 7 years, the bursary was awarded. Some applicants received bursary for qualifications that were not part of the 2018-2019 provincial workplace skill plan. In some instances, the required process were not followed before this approval for the bursaries.
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9: 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And this has resulted in expenditure of 579,000, which was spent by Office of the Premier on those foreign students.
8: Die Vrystaatse regering sê sy prioriteit is om te verseker dat openbare fondse vir hulle beoogde doel gebruik word. 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
10: 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We are determined to ensure that every rent allocated towards education serves its intended purpose and contributes to the development of the young people of the province.
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14: Hey, these people, they don't care about the documentation. You got the ID or you got the passport. They just come and hit you. Hit it, everyone. They break everything. I got nothing with me. Yeah. 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The one I got is what I have here. Yeah, I'm wearing it. It's better we go back here because we're not safe. I'm not happy. I don't think I will come back here. But I had the documents, everything, the pen, everything.
11: Busse word gereël om die ontheemde persone na hul land van herkomst te vervoer. 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
16: Yeah, I feel more safe than being around town. Yeah, because here there is my brother, my people, we all here, as you can see, there's so many people here behind me and also that side, there's so many people here. So, while I'm here, I feel much better than being in town.
15: Die 25-jarige Wivine Bahati, wat 15 jaar gelede van die oorlog in die Demokratiese Republiek van die Congo gevlug het, sê hulle maak 's nags beurte om wakker te bly. 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
17: Knowing that board is when my little sister was coming from school and then she asked me about sister, I saw a board that says that all foreigners must go or Amashanga and all of that. Then I had to step outside to go and check what exactly is that. Because she was questioning me and I didn't know how to answer the 7-year-old child. Then what I did, I went to take a picture of it. I was like, oh my goodness, how do I even go about explaining this? And then as the day went by, you would see neighbors and other people that would be coming into the neighborhood. They'll be like, hey, Nihambani, because they now know that you've been staying here. They know where exactly you come from, which country. So they'd be like, are you waiting the 30th of June?
15: Biskop Rafael Bahebwa het 'n Suid-Afrikaanse verblyfpermit bekom nadat hy 20 jaar gelede uit die DRK gevlug het. 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
18: Remember, people who are here, most of them are refugees, are not migrants. And this is what we want to make clear, because you want to step someone who's cutting hair on the street, he doesn't have a shop. That's why the problem came up with big fear and say there must be something behind this because South Africa, we've been living here for so long. And then you go to police, they don't open case number. It was stranger for all of us. That's why on a Monday, at the following week, they took initiative of saying that after we advised with lawyers for human rights and refugee social services, they took stand of saying that we have to go to police and ask for our protection.
15: Bahebwa glo Suid-Afrikaners is goeie mense, ondanks die veldtog teen onwettige immigrante, wat hy glo polities van aard is. 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
20: I do know that ever since I was really young, I was drawn to nature and the outdoors. I didn't necessarily grow up thinking that I want to be the head ranger in Kruger, because at that time there was very few women in those roles and it didn't feel like something women commonly did. But I grew up in Cape Town, and obviously growing up there, you're spoilt with beautiful beaches and lots of mountains. And I quickly realized that whatever career I pursued, it would have to involve nature and being outside. And I always knew that I wanted a career that had a purpose that just evolved into conservation.
19: Nou, gepraat van 'n loopbaan met 'n spesifieke doel, Cathy, toe jy as die hoofveldwagter van die Kruger aangestel is in 2021, het jy gesê dat dit vir jou net so belangrik is om vertroue, loyaliteit en integriteit in die veldwagterkorps op te bou as om renosterstroopers van buite te stop. 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
20: Yeah, and it's certainly not something that's easy. I think what does make it easier is that I'm fortunate to work with some of the most experienced, committed, dedicated and skilled rangers in South Africa. I think, unfortunately, because of the internal trust and the internal corruption, all rangers are painted with the same brush, but that's certainly not true. Especially for the rangers in Kruger. They work in incredibly demanding conditions. They spend long periods away from their families, operate in dangerous conditions and environments, and they carry enormous emotional and physical pressure. I always believe that motivation can't only come from instructions or discipline, and it really has to come from having a purpose, trust, and leadership. For me, one of the most important things is to ensure that rangers understand the value of what they do. Mm. We take it for granted that we're not only protecting animals, we're protecting our heritage, tourism economies, future generation, and their work really matters far beyond boundaries. And so as hard as it is, I think small things like good leadership, recognition is really important. Rangers often work behind the scenes without any public attention. And when there is public attention, it often focuses on the negative and not the really good things that are being done.
19: Now, Cathy, jy staan al om in Engels bekend as die Rhino Whisperer. Precies, hoe wen 'n mens die hart van 'n dier wat dikwels so onvoorspelbaar is?
20: Yeah, that part of me feels like a million years away, but it was still certainly the best part of my career. I think for me, the biggest thing is that you have to have a skin as tough as a rhino. And I think that's still very applicable to me now. I think the biggest lesson that rhinos taught me is that trust can't be forced. And that's very applicable when we just spoke about rebuilding trust. They're incredibly intelligent, sensitive, instinct-driven animals. And they respond to your energy, your body language, and your intent. And sadly, I think many people often see them only as aggressive and unpredictable. Mm. But when you're fortunate enough to spend enough time with them, you begin to understand that most of their behavior is really based on survival and self-protection, which isn't unlike many of us. And I think for me, the secret has always been patience, and patience in abundance, calmness and respect. And I think you really have to approach wildlife without an ego. All that time that I did spend working with rhino really taught me that you have to sometimes just slow down, observe, and really become fully present in the moment. Because when you're working with rhino that closely, they sense your tension and your fear very quickly. And so remaining calm and controlled is really essential.
19: En dan het jy ook vir meer as 'n dekade vir Sanparks se veeartseny wildienste gewerk, waar jy regtig soms moeilike hervestigings hanteer het. Wat was die mees uitdagende hervestiging waarmee jy ooit te doen gehad het?
20: Sure. I think one of the most challenging aspects of wildlife translocation is that nothing is ever routine, especially when you're working with endangered species. So there are so many examples that stick out. One trip that really stands out is we were transporting black rhino from Etosha National Park in Namibia to Addo Elephant National Park, which is in the Eastern Cape of South Africa. And so that was a distance of over 2,003 kilometers, if I think back, obviously in large trucks across international borders, some long and winding roads. And the trip back then took us almost 50 hours. When you have an animal like a rhino on board, you travel nonstop and you have to make sure that you can keep them fed, watered and as calm as possible because they're in a crate for this entire time. It taught me a lot and it was also just an incredible achievement. Why I stuck around so long doing game capture was just there was no routine. And it was...
0: Some XK FM gitlawa de kuiha minute hena kwa hai kwa kwa eya hangi se siresi amsha ata nute cha karhaya akhire nute ujao si buri kutaki kwa kwa nuto se tu acham raveten moyo nuti marajberahu keke hawana ha u uite kama ata feifire kam nute kuwa kutoki buri kwa kwa kwe kwa kara se sire kamnu te ukwe dambore te kumsha to cha karha eya hahu
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No Gram Yaw and Yoke and I can't come good down. I come hang out in Yoko to it. Into the tech with the Kunaka, the Guzana, Tehana Domin Sotana, I did the Quarantine Ah Marquis.

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1: 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Bye.

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Come on, like, come, come, come, come, come, come, come, come, come, come, come, come, come, come, come, come, come, come, come, come, come, come, come, come, come, come, come, come, come, come, come, 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